let's get the party started. See you at the bar, you was hardly talking. That's when I knew that your heart was scarring. Friends to lovers need a part to star in. Like, wait, babe,

0: Hey, always last on the motherfucking track, you little hoe. Track, you little hoe. Track, you little hoe. 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

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They've been carrying us for the battles between culture, hate, and we struggling to learn how to love them, and they always figure out how to support us and be around us. So that's my shout out, and thanks for raising me, black women, and I'm Superman because of that.

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You know you'll miss me and you'll be right back. And you're not a whore, you shouldn't speak like that. I'm nothing but honest, you know how it is. The life that I live, I don't want a chick, I don't want to settle. You know you're my favourite petal, but I don't give girl flowers. I'll give you good wood though. If you want me all for yourself, then darling, you probably should go. 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I can still make you say my name, say my name, say my name. Life without me might drive you insane. I don't give girl flowers. I'll give you good wood though. 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There's no way I'm gonna stand in the rain. I can still make you say my name, say my name, say my name. 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

0: 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Track, you little hoe. Track, you little hoe. Track, you little hoe.
1: It's a fucking lifestyle, baby.

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1: Ooh.

0: and Mahi Show.
1: Hey, yo, it's last on the motherfucking track, you little hoe.
2: It's a fucking lifestyle, baby.

Red flag, cause she saw a young nigga pull up in the Rover. Now she said she wanna come.

0: 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Phonics talent.
1: Met Yusuf.
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